0: McCully. McCully, a member of the Omaha Tribe of Nebraska and Ponca descendant, was killed in Sioux City back in 1983. 4 decades later, tribal leaders say they will continue demanding justice for McCully, her family, and Native communities across the region.
1: I'm First Alert forecaster Elizabeth Breen here with an update on the forecast. Going to be a toasty one with the highs in the upper 80s and low 90s, feeling more like the mid-90s to low 100s. Severe storms have the possibility of going through Siouxland later on in the overnight hours tonight. For more details, tune into KTIV News 4 at 5 and 6, online at KTIV.com or the KTIV First Alert weather app.